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0: In the area of 10 Nooney Park in the town of Avon for the burn barrel that's on fire. The complainant could see it from his Ring camera. 10 Nooney Park.
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0: 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He said he thought he saw people in the house across the way at 10 Sophia Street.
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4: 979, New York Plate, 390 southbound by the Salt Mine.
3: Southbound at Salt Mine.

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0: 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I'll be clear.
1: 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You're clear.

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0: Clear, Lincoln Zebra X-ray 6352, LZX 6352, 8390 southbound, mile marker 41.
1: Southbound 41.

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1: Dispatcher. 67
0: Mill Street, apartment 323, for a third-party report of Lillian, 11-year-old girl, being hit by her mother. She's currently hiding in her room and feels unsafe. 67 Mill Street, Hillside Apartments, apartment 323, 603, if you can also go.
2: Copy, 603.

0: Bis dann, tschüss, Valentin.
1: So, bitte.
0: Can you respond to 67 Mill Street, apartment 323? It's going to be the Hillside apartment. For a third-party report of Lily, an 11-year-old female, that says that her mother is beating her and she doesn't feel safe. She's hiding in her room currently. 67 Mill Street, apartment 323.
2: First, Richard 2, Lonnie Freeland, showing status, Cinemax 74, contact Fire Dispatcher, Livingston County, Susan Star for the ALS portion, 6224 South Lonnie Road, apartment 2 in Canisius, off of Railroad Ave. For the 52-year-old female that feels faint, that's Fire Dispatcher 2, Livonia for ambulance showing status, and a medic 74, contact Fire Dispatcher, Livingston County, if you can start for the ALS portion. 6224 South Livonia Road, apartment 2 in Canisius. The 62-year-old female that feels faint, part 3.
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0: 5502 Mount Morris Road, Lot 43. For the check, the welfare of a 5-year-old child there. And if you can call the complaint back. 5502 Mount Morris Road, Lot 43, the trailer park.
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1: 7:10.
0: Mom had no idea what I was talking about. I had daughter's phone, and daughter says nothing went out, so I'm going to be tight.
1: 10-4. The complaint one like to call back.
0: I see that. I'll try to get to the bottom of it. I'll go to the car right now.
1: Thanks.

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1: Doing this on the

Participants, you'll want to hear for your second onset of same ALS. 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The fire dispatcher to Livonia for your second on set at St. Mullins. 74 took available. Contact the fire dispatcher in Livingston County, Mutual ALS, St. Mullins. 3252 Poplar Hill Road, between Stone Hill Road and South Lima Road. 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It's priority 2 response.

0: Five for the 911.
1: 155.
0: Mile marker 55, southbound for the car versus deer MVC. It's a blue Corolla. They were able to push the vehicle off to the shoulder. Negative injuries and they're declining EMS. Airbags did deploy. Mile marker 55, southbound.
1: Over.

0: 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First, Richard 2, Livonia MS, second page for your second ambulance showing on status the second call in your district. 3252 Poplar Hill Road in Livonia off of Stonehill Road. 45-year-old female, possible stroke. Livonia MS, second page for your second ambulance showing on status for the party 2.
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1: 143.
0: New York. Mary David Mary 6922, MDM 6922, 390 southbound, mile marker 41.
1: Southbound, mile marker 41.

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1: 10-4, where are you at?
0: We are just south of McPherson Point, near the boat launch. 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
1: 10-4.
0: It's going to be New York registration, 8998 Henry Sam, 8999.
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0: Dispatch to 144 for the 911. Southbound, mile marker 37 for the car deer MVC, looking for a white Equinox, unknown status of the deer, negative blocking or injuries, southbound at 37.
1: Well, the 43, I'll be cleared. I can take it if he's going 10-7 soon.
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0: Go ahead.
2: What's the circumstances there? Was the subject struck by a vehicle or did he just faint?
0: Doesn't appear to be struck by a vehicle. He appears to be highly intact now. Hospital just fell.

0: Fire 52, Mount Morris, for ambulance showing citizens coming for the ALS portion. 101 North Main in the village of Mount Morris off of Shepherd Ave. Law enforcement on scene reporting a male down on the roadway, possibly highly intox. As far as Richard 2 Mount Morris, for ambulance showing citizens coming for the ALS portion. 101 North Main in the village of Mount Morris. Law enforcement on scene reporting a male down on the roadway, possibly highly intox. 43.
1: Six-way, one from Hamptons.
0: Oh, from Hamptons.

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2: 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Just waiting for a fiancé to come out, see if it's drivable.
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5: David Paul Sam 5 Robert Edward DPS 5 RE, I'll be northbound at exit 6.
1: Northbound exit 6, Florida.

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0: 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Jefferson, Claire Barton.
1: Jefferson, Claire Barton.
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1: 166.
2: That was a possible DV, Lakeville, Groveland, Boer Hill. It's going to be Alpha Romeo Whiskey, 8759, ARW, 8759.
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0: Will you clear 19 and have not one complaint at 28 Mooney Park in reverse of fireworks?
2: Banana board, banana.

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1: 408.
0: Sending EMS to 48 Moore Street. It's going to be the Ware IRA for a 74-year-old female with trouble breathing and difficulty speaking between breaths. They did advise she is combative. It's going to be 48 Moore Street, Ware.
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1: 603, I'm in traffic detail at the parade right now.
0: I'm sorry, just having family trouble.
1: Copy, you can put me on that.
0: Temple, you're going to Five Chapel, meeting with Christine, who stated her granddaughter is out of control, yelling, ripping things apart. She currently left on foot, can be a mixed female with a ponytail, green hair, red and black pajama pants on, a black shirt, possibly heading to Bellamy, Five Chapel.
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0: Dispatcher to 135, 143 for the backup. Party 1 alarm at 4566 Morgan View Road in Geneseo. It's the Aldi for the commercial burglar alarm showing Zone 9, the front entry sliding door. That's 135 and 143 for the backup. 4566 Morgan View Road in Geneseo. The Aldi off of Clearview Drive for the commercial burglar alarm showing front entry sliding door. 20 units in all.
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0: 6.9 for the priority one traffic.
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0: You guys are both on location.
2: 2849.
0: It's going to be a traffic complaint, Sanjay Road near Cleveland, in the town of Mount Morris. Caller says a box truck was passing on double solid lines through the village.
2: Four nine, copy.

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0: 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Looks like they were just passing Groveland Correctional now.
1: Receive.
2: 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There is an alarm going off.
0: They have not contacted anybody, but I'll try to get a hold of one.

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0: I'm sorry, 5.
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1: 10-4. Alarm is shut off. What are we doing?
0: 4.
2: Five, 282 to dispatch.
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0: 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No violations occurred. I'll be clear.
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0: 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I'll be West Main of the railroad tracks.
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0: 916 Sand Hill Road in Caledonia off of Daly Road. For the female that's being verbal with the caller, and then she called stating that he was being verbal with her, and the female is in talks. 916 Sand Hill Road.
1: In room. They're all set. I'm all set with that.
0: Copy, you're all set.
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0: Park switcher 2 Mount Morris for your ambulance showing on status Sunday for mutual aid BLS ambulance. 12 Columbus Ave, permit 101 for the 79-year-old male with a swollen foot. Status, he's going to be in the community room. As far as switcher 2 Mount Morris, first page for your second ambulance showing on status Sunday for mutual aid BLS ambulance. 12 Columbus Ave, permit 101, the Mount Morris Country Estates. Could be in the community room for the 79-year-old male, swollen foot. 44. Switcher 603. I know you're on traffic, but just letting you know that we have an ambulance responding to 12 Columbus Ave, apartment 101 for the 79-year-old male foot injury.
1: Copy that. I'm going to

0: 3, Prairie 1 traffic.
1: 2843. 20.
0: It's going to be northbound 390 from marker 42.2 between Cross and Groveland Road. Have a white and green Enterprise moving truck, high rates of speed and swerving between the lanes. Northbound 42.2.
1: Crazy.

0: right now, and the car is in a blue Jeep Cherokee behind it.
1: Received. I'm well behind it. Just someone in front of me.
0: As far as Metro 2, Livingston County, 3 runs out of the ambulance on Livonia for the mutual aid. There's one at 6294 Barbara Hill Road, Newtown of Groveland, off of Gamble Road, for the 60-year-old female. She's conscious of breathing with a pop vein and her leg. The bleeding is controlled as a 484.
2: Thank you.

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First Patrick 2, Mount Morris, EMS, second page for your second ambulance showing on status, 9-9 day for the mutual aid, second page. Respond to 12 Columbus Ave, apartment 101 in the village of Mount Morris in the community room for the 79-year-old male with a swollen foot at the Purdy Fork.

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0: I took northbound all the way to the county line. I had negative contact.
1: How far?

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0: 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Again, 648-095-459. Can I get the data, please?
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0: Justin Peace is valid, D's and David through 2027,
1: 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Copy, thanks.
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2: 6288.
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0: 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Is there an update on the patient status?
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1: Do you have an update on the patient?
2: Getting them out of control. It's all panel.
1: 10-3, copy.
0: The affirmative is 6288 KLS. Could you have them head that way also precautionary?
1: 6-8.

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2: 2 2 0 7 6 Dennis.
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0: 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The Lakeville Road, X Nike, please.
1: 2930.
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Just 113th and 911 complaint. If you could check the area of Penica Road and Robinson Road in the town of Portage, Wyoming County received a 911 call spotting in the intersection. No answer on the callback.

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0: 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I'll be telephone 36.
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2: 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We'll be out with the most meeting vehicle to dealership vehicle before it starts running.
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1: Two and eight. Can you assist 076 at Bob Johnson exit 10? He has an open door.
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0: 243 Dispatch Traffic Stop New York.
1: 243.
0: Boy, young boy, 9888 BYB, 9888 will be northbound, just south of 5.
1: Northbound, south 5.
2: 136 Quantity.
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2: 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Again, 186-585-189.
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0: I have Debbie Fall requesting, correction, accepting the DRE call out and just inquiring if you have the RO. 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
1: Sure.
2: Dispatch, Red Miranda, you can mark that. 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
0: 28 Gift Street in Nonvay, off of Stewart Street, for this any Earl female with chest pains and cardiac history. 28 Gibbs.

First Switcher 2-Nunde, if you're an ambulance in Livingston County for the ILS, respond to 28 Gibbs Street in the village of Nunde between Seward Street and Price Street. For the 78-year-old female, casually breathing with chest pains and a cardiac history of 31. As far as Metro 2 Nunde, if you're an ambulance in Livingston County for the ALS, respond to 28 Gibbs Street in the village of Nunde for the 78-year-old female with chest pains and a cardiac history of 31.

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Dispatcher 29 Day, my second page for your ambulance electronic status. 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For the 78-year-old female, was conscious of breathing with chest pains and a cardiac history. It's a priority one.

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1: One 13, training grounds.
0: 113, 111, request start for the backup. 2026 South Church Street in the Village United between Water Street and Water Cure Road. With female subject states that there's a male on a motorcycle that's going back and forth down the road, revving his bike. He's now off his bike. He's got a flashlight. He's walking back and forth off the road. Seems to be looking for someone. Just couldn't get a description of the male because it was dark out. It's 26 South Church Street, suspicious condition.
1: 113 copies. 111 copies.
0: Yep.
2: 136 is clear. I can take the backup.
0: Ten four, you take the backup. 111.
1: I'm a little closer than he is. You can secure.
0: 10-4, you can secure one.

0: I'm Derek Kansas. I'll be out in the mail of the tennis courts at the school.
1: Copy 113, 111. He said he was going to be out with the mail, the tennis courts at the school.
2: Copy.

0: 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I'll be all set.
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1: No, negative. Just want the area checked.
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0: You're responding to the area of 8100 Danville, Mount Morris Road, in the town of West Sparta. You'd be looking for the black deer. Be the shook a deer.
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0: 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Behind your PD, there's a Bill Powell. 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
0: 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DHVD, 728. Exit 6
1: northbound. Exit 6 northbound.

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1: Or 7.
0: The engine mount motor showed at the Kaiserville Road. The vehicle struck the guardrail. No injuries at this time. It is blocking.
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2: 134.
1: You're actually going to be close to that priority one, if you wouldn't mind, please. Danville Mount Morris Road at the, in the area of the Kaiserville Visor Road. Looks like she's just south of the Flats Road for the vehicle struck the guardrail.
2: Copy.
1: 24-7, you can disregard or show you clear. Special 072, go ahead.
0: 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I'll be in service as Marine 1 with 069.
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1: Zero 078, exit 10.
0: 078, it's going to be mile marker 55.1 southbound on 390. It's going to be right before the exit 10 exit. It's a dead deer in the middle of the road on 390. Mile marker 51.1 southbound. Yeah, you're finished.
1: 10-4 in the room.

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0: Yeah, New York, Lincoln, X-ray Victor 3817. LXV 3817, Northbound 4.
1: Northbound 4.
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3: 7168 West Main Street, apartment 1 in the Village of Lima. Between Michigan Avenue and Livingston Street, you're going to be doing a check of welfare on a Dale subject. His dog's been crying for 2 days and he hasn't been seen in 2 days. 7168 West Main Street.
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Mutual aid for Monroe County looking for tankers at 65 Woodruff Road. Fire Dispatcher to Avon and East Avon for the mutual aid out of Monroe County looking for tankers at 65 Woodruff Road in the town of Rush between East River Road and Honeyway Falls Road, number 6. For the fire alarm activation with an odor with something burning, your assignment's going to be on Ops 1. That's Fire Dispatcher 2. That's Fire Dispatcher 2, Avon and East Avon. For the mutual aid into Monroe County, looking for tankers on 65 Woodruff Road in the town of Rush between East River Road and Honey Eye Falls, number 6. For the fire alarm activation with an odor of something burning, your assignment's going to be on Ops 1.

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3: 636?
2: You can clear us from this one, and then you can clear us another one. We're heading to 6308 West Swamp Road, transfer to noise. And we're on the way there now.
3: Copy clear from this one, starting another one from West Swamp to noise.

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1: 24, go right ahead.
0: It's going to be a New York trailer plate, Boy Lincoln 34655, BL 34655, 390 southbound, just north of exit 10.
1: Southbound 10.

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1: 139.
0: If you could turn around, 390 southbound, just coming up to the exit there for the vehicle, gray vehicle, swerving all over the road.
1: Go for it.

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1: Still on 390 South, just past exit 8. It's a gray Genesis that's serving all over the road. She's backing off because she's getting dangerous, apparently.
0: 10-4, I'm just getting on the 9.
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1: Go ahead.
0: From the Shear 28601, 28601. Next one's from the Shear 28592, 28592.
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2: no, Pennsylvania, Mary William, 3462, MWW, 3462,
3: North 904. North 904, Pennsylvania, Mary William, 3462. Process 134, this should be coming up with you soon.

0: 9134 calls disconnected with me. She was going to be getting off at Mount Morris. Vehicle is still going southbound. Had just passed across it. Had a partial Jersey plate, Edward 69.
1: 10-4, I'm almost across it.
0: 10-4.
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2: You can respond with the ambulance over to 40 Avon Road. That's the Geneseo IRA for the 72-year-old male that's fell. He is combative at this point.
1: Okay.
2: Are you all set on a second car?
1: All right. Nice.
2: Yep. 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Your status ambulance looking for you to stage for a call at 40 Avon Road, the Geneseo IRA in the village of Geneseo for the 72-year-old male, conscious alert and breathing, who has fallen and struck his head with a leg injury. He is currently combative. 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

0: 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It's Edwards 69 Union Victor Charles E69 UVC.
1: 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Where are you?
0: I'll be southbound exit 6.
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0: If you can assist a citizen, number 9 West Street in the village in Nunday, trying to gain access to an apartment that was on fire, trying to retrieve her property, she's having difficulty, she's looking for some police assistance. 9 West Street, it's not a peacekeeper type situation.
1: Could I have a

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0: 636,

0: 144 dispatch, traffic.
1: 144, go ahead.
0: Charles George Frank, 5332. CGF 5332. Southbound 390, exit 10.
1: Southbound, south of 10.

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0: 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KZD 5502. 390 South, north of 10.
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0: 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Go ahead. New York, Lincoln, John, Mary, 7803, LJM, 7803, northbound 4.
1: Northbound 4.

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1: 144.
0: This is New York commercial, 85175 Marietta, 85175MA, northbound 390 at the county line.
1: Northbound county line.

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1: What was on?
0: And just check your data. I can call and confirm it. There's a warrant out of Georgia.
1: Copy. I'm checking it now. 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

0: 24 Ferrari just spoke with Greene County, Georgia. They absolutely will not come get him.
1: Copy, I figured. And he's not even the operator. I appreciate it, though.
0: Never.

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For the 88-year-old male, consular breathing with the illness, it's priority 4. 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For the 88-year-old male, consular breathing with the illness, it's a priority 4 call.

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2: Pressure 146 for 911. Northbound 390, just south of Stony Hills, so just north of Danville, before a deer struck MVC. No injuries, deer's in the roadway, vehicles off to the side.
0: We see it out there.

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0: 51603 Nora George. 51603 NG. Southbound at exit 10.
1: Southbound 10.
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1: 6:35 from Evelyn.
0: Copy 6:35 from Evelyn.
2: 3181, fire dispatcher, clear the last, back in service.
0: Copy 3181, clear the last, back in service.

0: That's 6289, it's northbound.
1: Jeff 6289, northbound.
2: 214, slash traffic.
1: 214, go ahead.
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4: 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That's Duncan and Dansville. For the 911 hang up with no answer on the call back, the voicemail shows it comes back to a Maggie O'Neill, Elfingen House. Duncan and Dansville.
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0: And 82-3, if you could respond for the backup. Responding to Mount Morris PD, meeting with Chris Kaminsky. He's a two-car response. He wants to report a discon that's not in progress with a Doug subject that occurred on Hopkins Street. That's Mount Morris PD.
2: 82-3, it's going to take me a second. I got a trailer up in my truck. One-eight-four-four, to take the back.
0: Copy, 1-8-4-4, thank you.
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0: 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Starting mileage, same as ending, and can you let them know? Heading down to the jail, let them know.
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0: Greenwich Final Road, Lake Avenue by West Main Street in the village of Lima. There's a protest going on, and there's been several cars that have gone excessive speeds past the protesters. Lake Avenue by West Main Street.
1: 10-4.
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1: We're going to be sending the ambulance over to 6224 South Livonia Road, apartment 2 in the town of Canisius, between Mill Street and North Street, for the 52-year-old female that feels like she's going to pass out with the abnormal breathing.
0: 10-4 in route.
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0: 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I'll be looking for a white Equinox. Stage 2 is a white Jeep threw something at their vehicle. That Jeep was last seen towards Geneseo.

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0: 24. 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
1: Copy 1983, you're clear of Thompson with ALS.

Spencer 162. 162. 162 going to be 390 south, northbound at the rest area. 911 hang up call. 390 northbound at the rest area.

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2: I believe your 901 investigation is going to turn into a DV. Richard Moll is the caller. He'll be in the tractor trailer pull off area in a 2007 Honda Accord colored blue with a flat tire.
3: Yeah.

0: That's travel five.
1: Travel five.
0: We're just going over to 42 East South Street. That's the church for the lockout of the brownish red minivan.
1: Tesla. 4 by dispatch. I'm clear. 400, 406.
0: Tesla.

0: 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Special 97, I can play it now.
1: Then, I can talk. 162, 97, go ahead.
0: King Lincoln Young, 2953, KLY 2953.
1: Okay.

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0: Tom Walls, 283 East Main Street, looking for a 911 hang-up call.

0: One four. I just did a call back. I spoke with one of the employees. It was a personal phone accident.
1: Yeah.
0: You gonna continue or I'm gonna cancel it out?
1: I'll just do a drive through. I'm on the air real quick. I'm out clear.
0: Cover.
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2: 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You're going to be meeting with Michelle.
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0: Dispatch to 400, your status?
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0: Hello.

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0: Yeah.

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0: 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Can I send through you?
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0: Metro 605 for everyone. Actually, it's going to be a priority, too. It's going to be 35 Pine Cone Lane. If you could see Clayton. Apparently his girlfriend, Natasha, was in the residence, yelled at him, threw a water bottle at him. She left in a green Nissan Rogue, possibly heading towards the Danville area. He's a little concerned with her because she seemed upset. 35 Pine Cone Lane.
1: Nice.

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0: 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I'll be 408 near the exits.
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0: 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I'll be 10-8 from that. However, at the intersection by the light there, looks like a DD. I'll get you a plate in a minute.
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2: 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You're going to be looking for the blue Chevy Equinox that struck the deer.
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0: 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I'm going to be stopping on Ryan Drive in Geneseo, and I copy the response I got.
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For dispatch, Livingston County, looking for ALS mutually into Gainesville, 5440 School Road, for the 65-year-old female, trouble breathing.

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1: 24/7.
0: Yeah, New York, Lincoln Time, down 3411, LTJ, 3411, northbound, north of 5.
1: Northbound, north of 5.

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0: 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GKU 1876. Yeah, Westlake at Long Beach.
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our dispatcher to Livingston County for an ALS ambulance, Lester Cavadillo, your first responders, 2952 Cavadillo Road, from A, Canandaigua Street, River Road. The 58-year-old female, high BG, it's priority 3 call. So our dispatcher to Livingston County for an ALS ambulance, Lester Cavadillo, your first responders, 2952 Cavadillo Road, from A, Canandaigua Street, River Road. 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
0: You've checked the area of 30 Tennessee Street for the now one. Hang up. 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
0: Mary Adams Zebra 4419 MAZ 4419. Can you let me know who the RO is?
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2: 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I'll be Caledonia, Peoria, and I copy. I can back up 161 after this.
0: 10-4, if you could, until he knows what he has, please, when you're done.
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2: Switcher 149, party 1 traffic. It's going to be westbound, 28, just past the post office in Livonia, having Nissan, color gray, passing the color and double cell line. New York Bridge, King Mary King, 5380.
1: Okay.

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1: No.
0: 10-4, can I cancel 151?
1: Someone else.
0: 10-4, 151 for reroute.
1: 151, 36 and Crichton.
0: Fellow Road and Milroy Road for the 2 car MBC looking for the gray Chevy sedan and a red Equinox. Caller was a passerby, unknown if injuries. Fellow Road and Milroy.
1: 151, nothing's all been wrong.
2: 446-970.
0: 144.
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0: 15 South of Lake.

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1: 1701.
0: Two car MVC partially blocking Fowlerville Road near the Lot Farms. No reported injuries at this point. We will need law enforcement.
1: They're already on the way.
0: Good for it.
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3: 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I'll be in Maine by Connor.
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0: 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Put myself in 056 on Marine 1, please.
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0: 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Just second plate in a minute.
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2: Zero seven two dispatch. 4200 Lakeville Road for the two males verbally fighting in the store. One male has a blue shirt, possibly intox. Taco Bell.
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0: 151.
3: Can you start me the next available toll for the John Edward Mary? 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

0: Excellent. And on the road between River Road and Genesee Street for the three trees blocking the roadway?
1: No.
2: Switcher 506. 506. The male that was verbal is in a red vehicle, possibly a red Ford Escape, near Gridge, Kingston, Adam 2141.
3: 10-4.
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4: 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I'm going by minute hands right now.
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3: Caller, the other half, or a worker?
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0: 407 is on his check to welfare at toss with a female who knows no information. Have a possible address of 7554 Danville Mount Morris Road. Can you step out there to see if there's anybody home?
1: Copy.

Roger, 653 flight. One one Stanley Street, the neighbor on Clark Street called in stating that there is a tree that fell on top of the house there. There are power lines down, unknown if anybody's inside. There is no sparking. 101 Stanley.

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0: Schwerner.
1: 175 is on.
2: 7201175. You can come in on emergency. You're going to go just past the scene on the north shoulder of the road. Just try to help the traffic.
0: One-seven-five copies, non-emergency response. Just face the scene, help with traffic.
3: Six-five-three.
4: If you could, let's get RG&E started. Full number is going to be 33AE. 33AE.
3: 10-4, they've already been notified.
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1: I'm in New York, registered attention to job, please.
0: Go ahead.
1: King Henry Henry 3086, KHH3086. If you could just send to my terminal a phone number associated with the vehicle, please.
0: Sure.

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1: Copy. We'll be doing direct traffic control and direct two also.

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0: Avon Highway is going to send somebody out. National Grid's been notified. No ETA.
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0: 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EMS, when you arrive, you'll come up past the scene and just behind 175, your patient is in a Dodge pickup truck.

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Fisher 146, Party 1. In the area of 3003 Presbyterian Road in Mount Morris, between Wildcat and Dutch Street for the tree branch blocking the westbound lane. 3003 Presbyterian.

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0: Chevy Lincoln William Henry 1917 LWH 1917. I'll be at Sandy Hill by Lambing Road.
2: One four.
1: Ten four.
2: I'm out with them. Sandy Hill County line.
1: Thank you.

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0: Ten-4, do you want to take it when you get back, or you send another car?
1: You can send one for now. I'll respond when I get back there.
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24 Moore Street in the village of Danville between Allen Street and Franklin Street. The Veterans Military Crisis Line is calling for a 57-year-old male suicide allegations. He is intoxicated.

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0: 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Yeah, so they sign off.
1: The York Fire is clear.
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3: I see you trying, but you're not making it out. So if you can hear me, the suicide line called back reporting he's now starting to get more violent. He's currently trying to break down the door.
2: One 175, fire dispatch. On the main.
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0: Just advised that he's called back, stating that his wife now possibly has a broken nose to him becoming more violent.
2: Temper. You want to put an ambulance on standby if you have it?
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0: That's just tough. Why she does not have a broken nose?
1: I mean, confirming she does not have a broken nose. Any for EMS 162?
2: Fire dispatch, two DMs will need a crew to stand by a chorus for possible law enforcement response to Park Street. DMs will need a crew to stand by a chorus for possible law enforcement response to Park Street.

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0: I have a juvenile issue, 5 Chapel Street. Christine stating that her granddaughter, Triana, was verbally abusive towards her and the grandson and also pushed the grandson down. She states that she's either upstairs or if she is not, she walked over to the laundromat. 5 Chapel.
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0: Does the jail have an operator?
1: Stand by one.
0: What's for that new special name?
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0: What's your 506?
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0: That's affirmative. They do have one.
1: 10-4. I will be en route to the quartermaster's office with my 15, starting on when you're ready. 59812, and that's 59812.
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3: Four and a half Washington Street to North Main Street. Correction, North Street, Main Street. The 80-year-old male phone in the bathroom does have a hemorrhage unknown from prior to third party report. It's a priority 4 call. Star Dispatcher, 211, your ambulance request to 34.5 Washington Street, North Street, Main Street. Need for the 80-year-old male falling on the bathroom floor. He is bleeding unknown from where. Third-party report, it's priority correspond.

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0: Jennifer, just be advised, Michelle called for 117 Franklin Street regarding Crystal. Ongoing issues with her since 10:30. Thank you.

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0: I just talked to him on the phone. They said the neighbor's already working on it.
1: Even better. 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

0: 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One of you can handle 31 dangerous condition in the area of the country store on Keswick-Byersville Road, tree down blocking the roadway.
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1: 184-4.
0: The branch has been removed from the roadway upon arrival. I'll be clear.

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1: 24-4.
0: We northbound on 390, mile marker 35, with New York, Mary David Sam, 9803. MDS, 9803.
1: Mile marker 35 northbound.
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0: 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I'll be en route to the PD with my 15, starting, same as ending.
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0: Look at Tom Mary, 3812 LT on 3812. It's going to be 63 at the bottom of Mary Jenison.
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0: 243 traffic stop, Georgia.
1: 243 with Georgia.
0: Charles Zebra Henry 1549 CZH 1549 B390 northbound 1 mile south of exit 6.
1: Northbound south of exit 6 with Georgia.

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1: Zero five six.
0: An area 6051, Kenesha Square to Town Line Road and Kenesha between Stagecoach Road and East Swamp Road. Far wire down across the roadway. 6051, Kenesha Square to Town Line Road.
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1: Is this one telling me?
0: Michelle Feely called 911 again and then immediately hung up. 2450 Federal Road, York.
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0: Over. Footer 151.
1: 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I'll start that button.

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0: King Boy Paul, 9138, KBB, 9138, northbound exit 8.
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0: Ontario, David Edward William X-ray 710 DEWX 710 D390 northbound, just south of 6.
1: Northbound south of 6, Ontario.

0: 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He'll be a little bit easier for the track.
1: Sorry, yes, so he left from 7520 East Ave.
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2: We have contact info for the parents. It looks like it's a 14-year-old that's lost.
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1: Run.
0: Is that his address over there on East Ave?
1: Affirmative.
0: Stop R. I'm going to go stop out there and meet with the Guardians.
1: Thumper.
2: 4 is dispatch. I'll be back in the village. I'll be 10-8.
1: 10-8. 076. His mother is aware that he left.
0: Sound 4. Is mother aware that he's lost?

0: 07267, right?
1: Summer.
2: 119 dispatch, just coming by Raps Trail. If you could just let him know to sit tight where he is in the woods.
0: 119, it looks like he's actually at Wendy Jacobson's residence right now.
2: 10-4.

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1: 10-7.
0: There's something.
2: 076.
0: I didn't copy that last transmission. What do you got?
2: He's actually plotting at Winnie Jacobson's residence in her driveway now.
0: 4 and 119. I just want to real quick.
3: I couldn't understand what he said.
1: He said he could swing over to that address if you'd like him to.
3: 10-4.
1: 076, copy.
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0: 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If you can just meet him out in front of Wendy's house at the road.
1: That far, gonna be going 9-1-1-2.

0: 1866, ¿tú quieres? ¿Y si eso es? ¿Y demás?
1: Ya.
0: Six. 12 by 1 juvenile en route to that address on East Ave. Starting is going to be 197142.
1: 10-4-1-8-5.
2: 4-8-5. This one less than a minute out.
0: Thank you.

0: On the 600 session, we found the ambulance. What's up?
1: Tony.
2: Six, 289, on the way to Warsaw.
0: On Warsaw, 629.

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1: 408.
0: That noise is for the cancer entrance for a Res Mazda that's locked out. It is running. That noise.
1: That

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